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The point with a guy who could sing the back of a cereal box. Like, I'm not kidding. I think Teddy Swims could sing anything and it would sound good. Here he is with Mr. Know-It-All on The Point.

0: Lady Gaga, 104.5 and 96.1 The Point. Hey, do not forget, we have a Mystery Box Monday happening right now. 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Oh, you should get the gist now. 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And you could be winning Mystery Boxes. Big value, bigger fun. What's inside? 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Thanks to Sheboygan Discount Warehouse.
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So I guess Vegas is doing something kind of cool. If you get a parking ticket, you can actually pay for it with a toy that they're going to give to kids who might not be able to afford it. I love that, actually. It is The Point with Zara Larson. Here's Midnight's on.

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1: 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We've got Malcolm Todd for you. This is Earrings.

James Bay. 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Well, listen, they make a lot of money, so go for it, kids. It's the point with Ella Langley.

0: Sheboygan's 104.5 and 96.1 at the point. All right, so no one got $10,000 yesterday, but, I mean, we did get a big win from the green and gold, so we'll take that and then hope that our kickoff cash next week will get someone some money. 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

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Here's a wedding story to remember. A couple decided that they wanted their dog to be part of the wedding. 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That'll happen. 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

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My name is Hannah. We are singing about after the after party right now. You will not find me awake for that. This is Knox on The Point.

0: 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I got a feeling that you are going to want to go to WXCRFM.com if you are a fan of Spooky Season, because we have all the Spooky Season tings for you there. It is our Halloween hub brought to you by the Sheboygan JC's Dominion of Terror. 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

at Sheboygan as not wanting to go all the way to the other side of town. 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

I tried to the top, I've been out of shape, taking out the box, I'm an astronaut. I blasted off the planet, rocked the cause catastrophe, and it matters more because I had it. Now I had, I thought about wreaking havoc on an opposition, kind of shocking, they want a static with precision, I'm automatic, quarterback, I ain't talking second packet, pack it up on pack.

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I just love all the kids that like that song. That just goes to show that kids, like, you know, they don't listen to the words of stuff. It is the point. With Repeat It.

Maroon 5 on 104.5 and 96.1 The Point, where a Florida man just decided to steal 192 lobster tails. That's an aggressive amount of lobster. Invite me over for that party. It is The Point with Ariana Grande.

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1: 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My name is Hannah, and today is National Pulled Pork Day. Count me in for that. Any, like, kind of graduation party or anything with pulled pork, so good. It is The Point.

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Sheboygan's 104.5 and 96.1 The Point. 54% of employees say that they skip their lunch one times a week. Not me. Like, I'm taking that lunch. It is The Point with Cameron Whitcomb. Here's Kingdom of Fear.

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Do you know they're making a new Exorcist movie? Had no idea. Scarlett Johansson is a part of it as well, which is pretty crazy. The trailer is out, so if you want to check that out. It is The Point with Teddy Swims. Here's Mr. Know-It-All.

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13: Sunshine and 70 today, 60 and cloudy tomorrow, rain chances Thursday and 60, sunshine and 55 on

0: weekend, Sheboygan's 104.5 and 96.1, Sheboygan's Point. Ben Olson can't even believe it's only Tuesday. What is that all about anyway? What a scam. It is 5:44, sunshine 70 today, 60 and cloudy tomorrow, rain chances Thursday and 60, 55 and sunny on Friday. 66 here now at Sheboygan's 104.5 and 96.1 The Point. There is some patchy fog in some areas this morning. Just do be careful with the fog in some areas. A lot of areas actually being reported some thick fog here this morning. So just heads up with that. Time for headlines.
1: Lakeshore College President Dr. Paul Carlson has been named a 2027 Wisconsin Titan 100 recipient in recognition of his leadership, innovation, and impact on higher education, workforce development, and the regional economy. Carlson will be honored at the 2027 Wisconsin Titan 100 Awards, which will be held in January. The Wisconsin State Patrol is stepping up enforcement efforts this week. The state's Move Over law, with troopers even taking the extra step of handing out informational flyers to motorists who've been stopped for violating the law. DOT officials say over the past 5 years, 128 people in Wisconsin were injured roadside while inside or near a stopped vehicle, with six others losing their lives. Wisconsin Move Over law requires that drivers traveling on a road with two or more lanes in the same direction move out of the lane closest to stop law enforcement vehicles, ambulances, fire trucks, tow trucks, utility or highway maintenance vehicles with their warning lights activated. If unable to safely move over or along single lane roadways, vehicle operators must slow down. Officials say violators could be cited and even fined up to $300. If the violation results in a crash or an injury, officials say those penalties could be much higher. In the WHBL newsroom, I'm Stace King.
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Sunshine 70 today, 60 and cloudy tomorrow. Rain chances Thursday at 60, 55 and sunny Friday. 66 here now at Sheboygan's Point, 6:30 Clock Radio Classic and 5 random fun fast facts. Coming up after headlines, after Imagine Dragons, now on Sheboygan's Point.

0: Sheboygan's The Most Music in the Morning on Sheboygan's Point. 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We'll set you up with a pair of tickets to the Sheboygan JC's Dominion of Terror. They've been at it for more than 5 decades, scaring you senseless. Weekends in October. Scream to 920-208-1045. We'll set you up with the Sheboygan JC's Dominion of Terror. A pair of tickets for you from Sheboygan's Point. Sunshine and 70 today, 60 and cloudy tomorrow. Rain chances Thursday and 60, 55 and sunny on Friday. 66 here now at Sheboygan's Point. 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
1: The county's comprehensive plan will be discussed this evening.
2: When Sheboygan City Plan Commission meets this afternoon, it may give its approval of the comprehensive plan that's been under development for well over a year. The comprehensive plan aims to guide the city toward its 20-year vision as a diverse and prosperous

0: prosperous coastal community. The plan will assist local officials with decision-making on future growth, development, and preservation through 2046. The plan was prepared in coordination with city staff, elected officials, community stakeholders, and residents, and was the subject of numerous community input sessions. Among the topic areas addressed are population and housing, natural, agricultural and cultural resources, utilities and community facilities, economic development, transportation, land use, intergovernmental cooperation, and implementation. The meeting takes place at 4 this afternoon at City Hall. You can review the plan in advance through a link we've included with this story on our website. Kevin Zimmerman, WHPL News.
1: In the WHPL Newsroom, I'm Stace Keene.
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9: 620 Sheboygan's Point. Sunshine 70 today, 60 and cloudy tomorrow. Some rain chances Thursday, 60, 55 and sunny. Friday, 66 here now at Sheboygan's Point. Clock Radio Classic and five random fun fast facts. Just ahead this morning here on Sheboygan's Point. A Minnesota woman has set a world record for running while carrying a 40-pound backpack. I had no idea this was a thing. Talk about endurance running. Megan Coyote, and she did this intentionally. Megan Corey, now in the Guinness World Records books, she became the fastest woman to cover the 13.1 miles while wearing a 40-pound backpack. She crossed the finish line in 2 hours, 3 minutes, 11 seconds Sunday. Wow. Minnesota woman, now in the Guinness World Records. The fastest woman to ever cover the 13.1 miles. Wearing a 40-pound backpack. 2 hours, 3 minutes, 11 seconds. I don't think I could do that carrying nothing. I don't think I could do that on a bike. 620 Sheboygan's 104.5 and 96 on the point. Some people are just really good at what they do. And then there's the rest of us, right? I mean, they'll give anybody a radio show, let's be honest.

0: 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Careful, you might even learn something listening to this moderately educational slice of Sheboygan's Point. If you're average, you'll have four remote controls in your life. People who make their bed after waking up in the morning tend to have a better memory than those who don't. The average person has five keys with them right now. Phone calls are 60% shorter than they were 10 years ago. And one out of 10 men have never worn a tuxedo. Five random fun fast facts, Sheboygan's Point.
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0: Sunshine and 70 today, 60 and cloudy tomorrow, rain chances Thursday and 60, 55 and sunny on Friday. It's 66 here now at Sheboygan's 104.5 and 96.1 The Point. Give it up for the horn section. Song was released in 1986. That makes it 40 years old. The song, 40 years old. He turns 85 years old today. Happy 85th birthday today to the legend, Paul Simon. This funky little masterpiece from 1986. Still one of my top 10 favorite songs of all time. Seriously. From 40 years ago. Oh, I love this funky jam. Paul Simon. 6:30 Clock Radio Classic. 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

0: And Shay got you. Just say so, right? Sheboygan's 104.5 and 96.1. Sheboygan's Point giving away Dominion of Terror tickets. 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Sunny and 70 today, 60 and cloudy tomorrow. Rain chances Thursday and 60. 55 and sunny on Friday, 66. 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Not ready for primetime crime. I've got a points criminal hall of shame moment for you. Coming up after headlines.
1: Lakeshore College President Dr. Paul Carlson has been named a 2027 Wisconsin Titan 100 recipient in recognition of his leadership, innovation, and impact on higher education, workforce development, and the regional economy. Carlson will be honored at the 2027 Wisconsin Titan 100 Awards, which will be held in January. The Wisconsin State Patrol is stepping up enforcement efforts this week. The state's Move Over law, with troopers even taking the extra step of handing out informational flyers to motorists who've been stopped for violating the law. DOT officials say over the past 5 years, 128 people in Wisconsin were injured roadside while inside or near a stopped vehicle, with six others losing their lives. Wisconsin Move Over law requires that drivers traveling on a road with two or more lanes in the same direction move out of the lane closest to stopped law enforcement vehicles, ambulances, fire trucks, tow trucks, utility or highway maintenance vehicles with their warning lights activated. If unable to safely move over or along single-lane roadways, vehicle operators must slow down. Officials say violators could be cited and even fined up to $300. If the violation results in a crash or an injury, officials say those penalties could be much higher. In the WHBL newsroom, I'm Stace Keene.
0: Not ready for primetime crime? Got a points criminal hall of shame moment for you. A suspect broke a window at a Tempe, Arizona tech office early Sunday morning in an apparent attempt to steal computer equipment. Security camera footage captured the man reaching through the shattered glass near University Drive, State Route 143, around 2 o'clock in the morning, grabbing armfuls of Mac Mini packages. However, the intruder left behind the actual computers sitting nearby and only managed to steal empty boxes. Company employees discovered the broken window and the missing packaging. Yes, the empty boxes later that morning. No visible electronics were taken. The police department investigating the incident, offering a $1,500 reward. Yes, for the cardboard boxes. The information that leads to the suspect's identification and arrest. Well, I mean, I don't know. Theft is theft, I guess, but they stole the empty boxes and not the computers.
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Win a pair of tickets to the Sheboygan JC's Dominion of Terror from Sheboygan's Point. 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

0: looks like we've still got over a year to plan our outfits for the Hillary Duff Show at Fiserv Forum in Milwaukee next November. 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Rain chances Thursday and 60, 55 and sunny on Friday. 62 here now at Sheboygan's Point. 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SCREAM to 920-208-1045. Win a pair of tickets to the Sheboygan JC's Dominion of Terror. They've been scaring people for over 5 decades now. SCREAM to 920-208-1045. By the way, in the movie Scream, I'd be okay because I never answer my phone. Just throwing that out there. Saw that online the other day. Yeah, that makes a lot of sense. Stand by for entertainment news nuggets coming up here on Sheboygan's Point. It's time for headlines.
1: The county's comprehensive plan will be discussed this evening.
2: When Sheboygan City Plan Commission meets this afternoon, it may give its approval of the comprehensive plan that's been under development for well over a year. The comprehensive plan aims to guide the city toward its 20-year vision as a diverse and

0: prosperous coastal community. The plan will assist local officials with decision-making on future growth, development, and preservation through 2046. The plan was prepared in coordination with city staff, elected officials, community stakeholders, and residents, and was the subject of numerous community input sessions. Among the topic areas addressed are population and housing, natural, agricultural, and cultural resources, utilities and community facilities, economic development, transportation, land use, intergovernmental cooperation, and implementation. The meeting takes place at 4 this afternoon at City Hall. You can review the plan in advance through a link we've included with this story on our website. Kevin Zimmerman, WHBL News.
1: In the WHBL Newsroom, I'm Stace Keene.
2: Hey, Sheboygan County. 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
9: 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Sunny and 70 today, 60 and cloudy tomorrow. Rain chances Thursday and 60, 55 and sunny Friday. 62 here now at Sheboygan's 104.5 and 96.1 Sheboygan's Point. Air traffic controller Jake Hutzler. Not waiting around for flying cars. He's 28 years old. He avoids weekly traffic by flying a paramotor 35 miles from his work in Pueblo, Colorado, in his apartment, to his work as an air traffic controller. Since ultralight bypass radar, he coordinates, the irony of that, what he does for a living, he knows the loophole. He coordinates radio updates with his control tower colleagues during the 20-minute flight. Inspired by a viral video, he trained in 2021 and became an instructor. Weather permitting, he loves the open-air commute, fulfilling a childhood dream. He's not waiting around for flying cars. He's 28. He's an air traffic controller. 35-mile commute. He uses his ultralight, bypassing radar and flying low enough and doing his thing. Air traffic controller flying to work. Man, that's the dream, isn't it? Live out in the middle of nowhere. If you have to commute, right? Can't work remotely. Be able to fly in somehow. No. My luck, I'd be caught in the towers the first day. The most music in the morning, Sheboygan's Point.

0: Point.
1: Entertainment news nuggets on Sheboygan's Point. Actor Keegan Allen updated fans on his recovery following an attack in West Hollywood. Captioning a post, "Healing will update more soon," he thanked medical staff, police, and supporters. The Pretty Little Liars star previously shared video of his injuries after two armed men assaulted him and stole his Rolex. Surveillance footage of the attack was also posted. No arrests have been made. RJ Mitty, best known for his role as Walter Flynn White Jr. in the series Breaking Bad, has died at the age of 34. According to TMZ, it was a suicide. He served as an ambassador for United Cerebral Palsy and Shriners Children's. His credits include Breaking Bad, Netflix's The Guardians of Justice, 2017's The Recall, and 2020's The Oak Room. Actress Selma Blair, 54, is in a New York City hospital and faces assault charges following an in-flight incident on a Delta flight from Los Angeles to New York City. Authorities report Blair punched one flight attendant and bit another after they prevented her from opening the plane's door mid-flight. Following her arrest at JFK, Blair allegedly kicked an officer and attacked a nurse while in an ambulance. Blair, who has MS, is reportedly in stable condition. Rapper Soulja Boy teased a potential 2028 presidential run on Instagram, posting a photo in front of an American flag captioning "Soulja Boy 2028. He cited a commitment to future generations, focusing on economic opportunity, criminal justice reform, education, AI, and technology. He's not officially launched a campaign. And Taylor Swift is leading the nominations for the 2026 Nickelodeon's Kids' Choice Awards with 6 nods. Ariana Grande and Sabrina Carpenter follow with 5 each. The Nickelodeon's Kids' Choice Awards will air live on CBS and Nickelodeon November 14th from Los Angeles. Entertainment news nuggets on Sheboygan's Point.
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1: to anybody out there suffering from paranoia, especially this time of year, just remember, you're not alone. Sunshine and 70 today, 60 and cloudy tomorrow, rain chances Thursday and 60, 55 and sunny Friday. Here on Sheboygan Southside, it's 62.

0: It's Knox, Sheboygan's 104.5 and 96.1, Sheboygan's Point. Your chance to win Dominion of Terror tickets from the Sheboygan JCs and Sheboygan's Point. Over 5 decades of scaring you senseless. 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We'll text you back when you win just after 9 o'clock this morning from the Sheboygan JCs. Dominion of Terror and Sheboygan's Point. Sunshine and 70 today, 60 and cloudy tomorrow. Rain chances Thursday and 60, 55 and sunny Friday. 63 here now at Sheboygan's Point. It's one of the strangest rider contracts I've ever heard of in entertainment history. So much so a lot of people just heard about it. It's kind of a, I don't know, within the industry anyway, people talk about it like it's a big deal. Well, it kind of was a big deal. The reason for it. Well, now what they're saying is the real reason for it anyway. Coming up next here, Sheboygan's Point. Break it down after headlines.
1: Lakeshore College President Dr. Paul Carlson has been named a 2027 Wisconsin Titan 100 recipient in recognition of his leadership, innovation, and impact on higher education, workforce development, and the regional economy. Carlson will be honored at the 2027 Wisconsin Titan 100 Awards, which will be held in January. The Wisconsin State Patrol is stepping up enforcement efforts this week. The state's Move Over Law, with troopers even taking the extra step of handing out information flyers to motorists who've been stopped for violating the law. DOT officials say over the past 5 years, 128 people in Wisconsin were injured roadside while inside or near a stopped vehicle, with 6 others losing their lives. Wisconsin Move Over Law requires that drivers traveling on a road with 2 or more lanes in the same direction move out of the lane closest to stopped law enforcement vehicles, ambulances, fire trucks, tow trucks, utility or highway maintenance vehicles with their warning lights activated. If unable to safely move over or along single-lane roadways, vehicle operators must slow down. Officials say violators could be cited and even fined up to $300. If the violation results in a crash or an injury, officials say those penalties could be much higher. In the WHBL newsroom, I'm Stace King.
0: It's because it's so mysterious. It's such a behind-the-scenes kind of thing within the entertainment industry. Every famous act or every stage act or every act for anything has a rider contract, right? The rider contract is, well, it's the fine print. It's, you know, what it is that the artist or artists demand, for lack of a better way to put it, when they come to a new city or they come play a new venue. What is it that they want, right? Certain kind of catering or a certain temperature backstage or whatever. It's always fascinated me, right, to hear about riders and contracts. A lot of speculation, a lot of guessing into those things. But when you get to know, you really do get to know. Of course, there's a lot of NDAs. There's not, you know, a lot of secrecy behind a lot of that. Perhaps one of the most famous stories involving M&Ms in a legal context comes from rock band Van Halen. Maybe you've heard this story before. During their 1980s tours, the legal contract contained a specific rider clause stating there could be no brown M&Ms backstage. They wanted M&Ms, they wanted candy, but they wanted no brown M&Ms. Yes, the rock band Van Halen said, put a bowl of M&Ms out, but don't put any brown ones out there. Or the show would be canceled at the promoter's expense. The reason, it wasn't a diva demand. It wasn't a, hey, we're too good to have brown M&Ms. Or it wasn't an allergy or anything like that. The reason was a safety test. The band had massive, heavy stage setups and complex electrical equipment. If the promoter failed to read the contract carefully enough to remove the brown M&Ms, David Lee Roth knew that they likely hadn't read the safety inspection tiny print, fine print, for any of the heavy equipment either. So it was a test. I didn't know that till just now. I knew about the brown M&Ms thing. It was always a thing, like, oh, yeah, and it was always a joke. Well, yeah, maybe you want brown M&Ms, you know, the diva. And it was a Van Halen thing. It was a famous story for years and years and years. I hadn't heard why until now. I don't know. there's probably somebody say, oh yeah, I knew that years ago. But it's just now come out, a very strange legal contract that the rider from the Van Halen concert back in the 1980s. No brown M&Ms, because if you missed that detail, what else did you miss? It was a test. It's pretty cool, actually, right? And now you know the rest of the story. Yes, I know. Sheboygan's Point.

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To make it even more Hollywood, he was the officiant. Yeah, he married them. Sheboygan's Point.

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0: I never get sick of hearing about giant pumpkins this time of year. Coming up, Sheboygan's 104.5 and 96.1 The Point. Hang on. Sunshine 70 today, 60 and cloudy tomorrow. Rain chances Thursday and 60, 55 and sunny Friday. 62 here now at Sheboygan's Point. 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Tell you you have won a pair of tickets to the Sheboygan Jaycees Dominion of Terror, scaring you senseless for the last 5+ decades. Weekends in October. The Sheboygan Jaycees. 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We'll set you up from Sheboygan's Point. Time for headlines.
1: The county's comprehensive plan will be discussed this evening.
2: When Sheboygan City Plan Commission meets this afternoon, it may give its approval of the comprehensive plan that's been under development for well over a year. The comprehensive plan aims to guide the city toward its 20-year vision as a diverse and prosperous coastal community. The plan will assist local officials with decision-making on future growth, development, and preservation through 2046. The plan was prepared in coordination with city staff, elected officials, community stakeholders, and residents, and was the subject of numerous community input sessions. Among the topic areas addressed are population and housing, natural, agricultural, and cultural resources, utilities and community facilities, economic development, transportation, land use, intergovernmental cooperation, and implementation. The meeting takes place at 4 this afternoon at City Hall. You can review the plan in advance through a link we've included with this story on our website. Kevin Zimmerman, WHBL News.
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15: 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Sunshine and 70 today, 60 and cloudy tomorrow. Rain chances Thursday, 60, 55 and sunny Friday. 62 here now at Sheboygan's Point. I love talking about giant pumpkins this time of year. I've had a couple of stories already about new world record pumpkins. The official World Championship Pumpkin Weigh-Off. This happens at Half Moon Bay, California. A Minnesota farmer has earned $21,000 for his fifth win at the event. A car-sized 2,300-pound pumpkin won the 53rd World Championship Pumpkin Weigh-Off. $21,000 for his fifth win. His giant gourd will sell at this weekend's Half Moon Bay Art and Pumpkin Festival. What do they do with it? They sell it, but it's, you know. And you can't pick it up and smash it. The world's largest pumpkin weighed in Rhode Island. 3,100 pounds is what this is. I had a story yesterday, though, that there was... I see a lot of conflicting information with this. But the actual official 53rd World Championship Pumpkin way off Half Moon Bay, California. This is the one that you see all the time on TV and the end of the newscast. They show the pictures. Minnesota farmer, $21,000 for his fifth win at the event. 2,300 pounds. It's a small car, is what it is. It's half of a bigger SUV, is what it is. Wow. 24, Sheboygan's 104.5 and 96.1 The Point. Oh, my gourd. Right?

Harris said, I hope to spend my entire career in Milwaukee. I hope to be on the first World Series winning team. Brewers history. Sheboygan's Point with Teddy Swift.

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0: 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Sunny and 70 today, 60 and cloudy tomorrow. Rain chances Thursday and 60, 55 and sunny on Friday. 63 here now at Sheboygan's 104.5 and 96.1 The Point. 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It's now or never to get in to win a pair of tickets to the Sheboygan JC's Dominion of Terror. We'll have tickets for you all week long. The last chance for you right now, though, to text the word SCREAM to 920-208-1045. 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Just after 9 o'clock, we'll text you back when you win. From Sheboygan's Point, text SCREAM to 920-208-1045. More chances again the rest of the week from Sheboygan's Point. 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
1: Lakeshore College President Dr. Paul Carlson has been named a 2027 Wisconsin Titan 100 recipient in recognition of his leadership, innovation, and impact on higher education, workforce development, and the regional economy. Carlson will be honored at the 2027 Wisconsin Titan 100 Awards, which will be held in January. The Wisconsin State Patrol is stepping up enforcement efforts this week. The state's Move Over Law, with troopers even taking the extra step of handing out informational flyers to motorists who've been stopped for violating the law. DOT officials say over the past 5 years, 128 people in Wisconsin were injured roadside while inside or near a stopped vehicle, with six others losing their lives. Wisconsin Move Over Law requires that drivers traveling on a road with two or more lanes in the same direction move out of the lane closest to stopped law enforcement vehicles, ambulances, fire trucks, tow trucks, utility or highway maintenance vehicles with their warning lights activated. If unable to safely move over or along single lane roadways, vehicle operators must slow down. Officials say violators could be cited and even fined up to $300. If the violation results in a crash or an injury, officials say those penalties could be much higher. In the WHBL newsroom, I'm Stace King.
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to a rumor we brought you yesterday. 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
9: Sunshine and 70 today, 60 and cloudy tomorrow, rain chances Thursday and 60, 55.

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0: true.
1: Unnecessary info, useless knowledge, silly stats, five random fun fast facts. Careful, you might even learn something listening to this moderately educational slice of Sheboygan's Point. If you're average, you'll have four remote controls. People who make their bed every day after waking up tend to have a better memory. The average person has five keys on them right now. Phone calls are 60% shorter than they were 10 years ago. And one out of 10 men have never worn a tuxedo. Five random fun fast facts. Sheboygan's Point.
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Tonight. Miles Smith on the point. Good morning, I'm Belky. So Taylor Swift, the Beatles, and Drake are together this week in the top five of the Billboard 200 for the first time in history, which is kind of crazy. Here's Taylor Swift now on Sheboygan's Point.

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2: Lakeshore weather. Sunshine at 69. The high today, some showers tonight, 52 tomorrow. Cooler, sunshine, high 60.

Speaking of what today is, it's also National M&M Day. You know, your favorite M&M color says something about you? Me, it would be green. Or, for example, if it's brown, it says you're a psychopath. I'm not judging. Here's Teddy Swims on The Point.

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We just got our weekend list up posted. 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They got the big trick-or-treats Halloween party coming up this Saturday morning, 9 to noon, at Above and Beyond Children's Museum here in downtown Sheboygan. Plus, don't forget about M&T's Gibbsville Orchard. Got their big Junior Eats food truck coming up to a live music on Saturday. Just when

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1: Fun. Speaking of fun, Halloween coming up. Trick-or-treating is fun, right? Well, ranking the best and worst boomer Halloween candies. That's coming up on the show after 11 this morning. New Jonas Brothers next on The Point.
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jelly roll on the point. So the website, the Takeout, Rankin Classic Boomer Halloween Candies, and crowned... Oh, this is a good one. Haven't had it in a while. My grandmother used to have these in a dish. Werther's Original, the most boomer of them all. Laffy Taffy, Milk Duds, and Smarties are all in the top 10.

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3: Some sunshine early today, high 69. Some rain tonight, 52 tomorrow. Sunshine, the high 60. The

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You ever wondered about asking your doctor like a silly question? These stories will make you feel a whole lot better. Healthcare workers sharing stories of the dumbest things their patients have ever done, like when a man was handed MRI earplugs and he immediately swallowed them. Or when, here's this one. A pregnant teen insisted she couldn't be pregnant because she ate an apple after having Dan and Shay. I got a

0: Happy National No Bra Day today on Sheboygan's Point. 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
1: Sheboygan's Point. Oh, interesting. Copenhagen, Denmark has been named the world's most relaxing city. And the least relaxing city is Leaf Blower, Minnesota.

Sheboygan's Point. Hey, big craft and vendor fair coming up this weekend out there at Emo Macy Hall. Want to check it out? It's Saturday from 9 to 2. 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
7: Lakeshore weather. Sunshine early today, 69 the high. Then we got a chance for rain tonight, 52 tomorrow. Partly sunny, 59. Rain Thursday, high 58.

Sheboygan's Point, National No Bra Day today. I know, right? It's lunch break time, which is meant to promote breast cancer awareness, right? October is also Breast Cancer Awareness Month. On a sillier note, it's also National M&M Day. Here's Bruno Mars. You

104.5 and 96.1 at Sheboygan's Point. A chance to enter to win $10,000 coming up here Thursday morning with Ben Olson, 8 to 9, with another kickoff cash keyword with Sheboygan Discount Warehouse. Here's Knox.

0: There's Pink on the point. Hey, our Screams page up again this October. I want to check it out. 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
0: 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From Blue Harbor to Road America and all points in between. You've got Sheboygan's Point.

Hate to give the satisfaction asking how you're doing now. 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Just what you wanted. 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

Well, now you know that Tame Impala is Australian from the land down under, mate. Hey, Tame Impala is our October Artist of the Month. You can read up all about him online. Here's Dracula on the point.

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2: Some sunshine, high 69, then cloudy, some rain showers tonight, 52. Tomorrow, sun, cooler, high 60.

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Sheboygan's Point. 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

0: Sheboygan's Point, Americans 75 and older are the wealthiest age group, apparently. And that, friends, is why your local Buick sale associate wears a Rolex.
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96.1 The Point. Good afternoon. It's Jeff in After 2. Another beautiful day today. Sunny and 70 this afternoon with Olivia Rodrigo on Sheboygan's Point.

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I'll show you.

0: a Sheboygan, Kohler, Plymouth, and Falls.
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7: Not as warm as yesterday, but very nice today. Lots of sunshine, breezy, high of 70. Tonight, just a slight chance of isolated showers. Otherwise, partly cloudy down to 51. Partly sunny, 61 tomorrow. Cloudy and 58 the high on Thursday. Rain expected Thursday afternoon. Scattered showers continuing Thursday night. Detailed forecast, WXERFM.com.

The brand new Marvel TV series premieres tonight. Yes, the first two episodes of Vision Quest, the follow-up to WandaVision, they'll hit Disney Plus at 8 o'clock tonight. Teddy Swims on Sheboygan's Point.

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3: Baby.

Olsen's Dominion of Terror ticket giveaway continues tomorrow morning. 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

0: Katy Perry, 104.5, 96.1 The Point. This is pretty cool. If you have any old documents that you need shredded, typically there is a fee involved if you take them somewhere, right, to get shredded. Well, there is a shred event and food drive happening this afternoon. It says Third Coast Wealth Advisors will be hosting their first ever shred event and food drive from 3 till 5 this afternoon. This is the perfect chance to get rid of old mail, financial statements, or other documents by having them shred them for you. Yeah, the event is taking place at the Sheboygan County Food Bank. I see they are looking for canned soup, canned tuna, canned chicken, canned fruit, pasta, pasta sauce, and hygiene items as well. And it does say, please bring one bag of food for each bag of shredding you bring. So yeah, pretty cool chance to get those old documents shredded and help out our friends at the Sheboygan County Food Bank. Again, that is happening from 3 till 5 this afternoon at the Sheboygan County Food Bank. And we do have more details for you online in our free local news section at WXERFM.com with Sheboygan's Point.
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It's Great Expectation on Sheboygan's Point.

0: Sheboygan's Point. I see Alex Warren is getting ready to host the Kids' Choice Awards coming up in about a month on Saturday, November 14th. They'll air on Nickelodeon and CBS. It's Ordinary on Sheboygan's Point.
1: They say the holy water's watered down, and this town's lost its faith. 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Oh my, my, oh my, my love, I take one look at you, you're taking me out.

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0: Pink and Try, 104.5, 96.1 The Point. How about them Brewers? Of course, a big win last night at American Family Field. They've got some breathing room. They're up in the series 2-0. They're heading to Los Angeles. But yes, more clutch hitting last night. But how about that bullpen? My goodness. Anytime you can do something that's literally never been done before, that's pretty good, right? I guess it could be. On the flip side, it could be incredibly bad. But in last night's case, incredibly good. Here's the headline. MLB record. The Brewers bullpen threw 5 perfect innings in Game 2. The most perfect relief innings in a game in postseason history. That's pretty good, yeah? So the Brewers with the 7-4 win last night. Again, they're heading to Los Angeles. I did see, and it doesn't really help you now, but the Brewers earlier today posted a Game 3 watch party event at American Family Field outside on the plaza. And I say it doesn't really help you now because those tickets, even though I think they were free, that sold out rather quickly. I think all the tickets were claimed rather quickly for the Game 3 watch party event. But I bring it up because they have not announced yet a Game 4 watch party, and I would assume that they will have another watch party for Game 4. So if you're looking to go, I'm sure that's going to be a lot of fun at American Family Field, just being in the atmosphere, yeah, and watching the Brewers play in Los Angeles. I would assume that perhaps tomorrow morning they will announce that Game 4 free watch party. And again, tickets will go quick. So keep an eye out at Brewers.com for the details. All right, Ariana Grande coming up. We'll get to Justin Bieber and Mumford & Sons and Hozier next on Sheboygan's Point.
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Just announced earlier this afternoon, we have a new Chapel Roan collab dropping Thursday. How about this? From Olivia Rodrigo, it says, beyond excited to announce Expectations featuring Chapel Roan. Song and video out Thursday. It's Sheboygan's Point.

Ben Olson's ticket giveaway continues tomorrow morning. Listen to Ben Olson again tomorrow morning, and you could score a pair of tickets to check out the Sheboygan JC's Dominion of Terror. Yeah, listen to win tomorrow morning on Sheboygan's Point. Good luck.

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1: Noah Kahan and Post Malone, 104.5, 96.1 The Point. Good afternoon. It's Jeff. You can text me at 208-1045. Yeah, we got some breaking music news earlier this afternoon from Olivia Rodrigo. She wrote on Insta, "Beyond excited to announce Expectations." That's the name of the song, featuring Chapel Roan. Song and video out Thursday. So a new tune from Chapel and Olivia drops on Thursday. Going to be a big music day on Thursday. Tate McRae announced last week that her new song is coming out Thursday as well. That'll be called Housewife. So yeah, we'll have a couple of brand new tracks to listen to on Thursday. All right, Lizzo coming up. We'll get to Teddy Swims and the Backstreet Boys next on Sheboygan's Point.
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Thanks for hanging out this afternoon. It's Jeff after 5. We'll get to Taylor Swift, Phillip Phillips, and Hillary Duff coming up. Somber now on Sheboygan's Point. It's

0: 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I'm always connected.
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3: And a slight chance of rain tonight, otherwise partly cloudy, down to 51. Partly sunny, 61 tomorrow. Rain expected Thursday afternoon. Scattered showers, high 58. And rain continuing Thursday night. Nice and sunny Friday through the weekend. Detailed forecast, WXERFM.com.

Wow, the leaves are a changing. Yeah, they are pretty. I see Travel Wisconsin's fall color report has Elkhart Lake. That was just updated yesterday at about 50%. That's about right, yeah. Ariana Grande on Sheboygan's Point.

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Yes, we have a 7 p.m. our time first pitch tomorrow night. I was nervous when I knew the game was in L.A. We'd get hit with another like 9 p.m. start time. But no, 7 o'clock tomorrow night. Game 3. Let's go. Knox on Sheboygan's Point.

0: 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Listen to win again with Ben Olson tomorrow morning if you want to score tickets to the longest operating haunted house in Wisconsin. Yes, right here in Sheboygan. Listen to win tomorrow morning. More Dominion of Terror tickets on the line with our friends at the Sheboygan County JCs. Big event again coming up this weekend. Of course, haunted house open Friday and Saturday, but also Saturday from noon till 2 is the children's matinee, which is really cool. 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If you'd like any details, we've got them for you. 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And again, listen to win tickets again with Ben Olson tomorrow morning and every morning this week on Sheboygan's Point.
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0: You've got Sheboygan's Point.

So Halloween is what, only 2.5 weeks away? It's coming up 2 weeks from this Saturday. We have several Halloween-themed events coming up this weekend, including Tricks or Treats with Above and Beyond Children's Museum, and also Track and Treats with Road America. 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

Olivia Rodrigo had a fun announcement on Insta earlier today. She wrote, "Beyond excited to announce Expectations featuring Chapel Roan. A new song and video out Thursday." Olivia and Stupid Song on Sheboygan's Point.

0: football season just got a whole lot richer because Kickoff Cash is on Sheboygan's Point. 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
6: A rain expected later this week, but nice and sunny through the weekend. Tonight, just a slight chance of rain, otherwise partly cloudy, down to 51. Some sunshine, high of 61 tomorrow. Rain expected Thursday afternoon, high of 58. Rain chances continue Thursday night into Friday, sunny and 56 for the weekend. Saturday, sunny and 58. Sunday, sunny and 63. The point.

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horror movie kind of guy, but I see Carrie, the new miniseries. Yeah, the 8-episode miniseries based on the Stephen King book. Of course, it was a movie, too. That is now streaming on Prime Video. Holds an 85% popcorn meter on Rotten Tomatoes. So not bad. Teddy Swims on Sheboygan's Point.

0: 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Let's go. Check it out.
1: 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You guys play the best music. 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

0: 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Yeah.
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0: Adele, 104.5, 96.1 The Point. Kickoff Cash with Sheboygan Discount Warehouse continues Thursday morning as your next Kickoff Cash keyword coming up at sometime between 8 and 9 o'clock Thursday morning with Ben Olson. When you hear that keyword, you text it in. You'll get the bounce back that says you are now entered to win Kickoff Cash. And then, of course, we watch the big game Sunday night. Yeah, at Lambeau. Green and Gold taking on Dallas this weekend. Again, a Sunday night game coming up. And if the Green and Gold successfully return a kickoff for a touchdown, one lucky texter will win $10,000. 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